such is life, though, it's just a psycho. The bigger picture and the smaller picture exactly the same. It's macro, micro. Crack your atom and let your light glow. One day you could be the king of pop, and the next one just be wacko Michael. It's human nature, just like he told us. Let's face reality, crack the cycle.

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Listen to the mariachi play at midnight. Are you with me? Are you with me?

Drink some margaritas basking in blue lights. Listen to the mariachi play at midnight. Are you with me? Are you with me?

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We go drink drinks and take shots until we fall out like the roof on fire. 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

0: sipping my tea.
1: Did this shit with my eyes closed. Made it here with my eyes closed. Spent a meal with my eyes closed. And I made it back with my eyes closed. 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

0: I de tager til bar, uki op manna, aki suanat festival, inu svimme, oktober op arbani, binga jo anido, anga jo lena tsenkrin, i de tager til tisusartolo, makkua appisamartu saput, Marina, 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Isi Susset Atlantic Music Kimi, Nune No Kimi Du, Isi Anrarsin Naput. 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

0: saput Marina, Rockstones, Nanook, Sisisok, Carl Sivertsen Jam, Kassok, Nina, Enoch Paulsen Band. 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